KWXX, your feel-good island music station. 101.5 Kona and 94.7 Hilo and Kau.

what we had. It's Vaughn Valentino on your Feel Good Island Music Station, KWXX 101.5 Kona, 94.7 Hilo and Kau. That's going to bring us right up to our news update.

update. But let's take a look at our island weather first. Rest of today in East Hawaii, overcast conditions, maybe some scattered showers mixed in. Winds from the north at 7 miles per hour. Tonight, mostly cloudy with showers. The overnight low around 67. For West Hawaii, fair conditions. Winds from the southwest at 13 miles per hour today. For this evening, partly cloudy. Overnight low around 74. News

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We're going to take a break, and when we come back, before we get to our number one song, we got two extras today, and I'm going to tell you all about it right after this. KWXX.

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0: waves and strong currents will make swimming dangerous. Beachgoers, swimmers, and surfers should heed all advice given by ocean safety officials and exercise caution when entering the water. You will be informed as conditions change. 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
1: 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Hilo is my hometown, and it's been an honor to represent you at the legislature. I'm Sue Keohokapu Liloi, and I'm running for re-election to the Hawaii State House, District 2. 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

spreading aloha across the land. That's right. That is Will's Proud KWXX.

rounding down this 9 o'clock hour. After the break, though, Manao Company, Mauli featuring Kabaka Pyramid, 10 o'clock hour, Dad Joke is on the way. It's The Irish Show. It is me, Ben G, and we are your Feel Good Island Music Station, KWXX. 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

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That song, Seriously. And now, more feel-good island music on the way. Seriously, dad jokes coming up. I know that's an oxymoron, but it's still coming up. Dad joke, the final one, later on in the hour. Also, going to be talking about the concert events that you do need to stay tuned for, like Tumua live in concert. Oh, and for the ladies, the Thunder from Down Under. That information, that is coming up later as well. So let's get back to your feel-good island music. I'm going to go to some Fiji. Tequila Sunrise, KWXX.

0: 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And I dare you to get back up after this dad joke. That's right. The final dad joke of the evening. So let us not delay. Here we go. What is the difference between a Mercedes and a lawnmower? Okay, one more time. What is the difference between a Mercedes and a lawnmower? I don't have a Mercedes in my garage.
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0: It's a roadblock. It messes with your brain while it's still building itself and puts those some days at risk. So I'm saying no to drinking alcohol, not because I'm boring, but because I have places to be someday.
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Media taking a shot, your Feel Good Island music station, KWXX. And heads up, ladies and gentlemen, you know we're equal. 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Let's take a look at who's celebrating a birthday today. Saturday, May 30th, Idina Menzel. Of course, she sang the song Let It Go from the movie Frozen. And if you have children, even if you don't, that song was kind of inescapable for a while. She was also in the movie Wicked. Idina Menzel, she celebrates her 55th birthday. Country music star Winona Judd, she turned 62 years old. Rage Against the Machine guitarist Tom Morello, he turned 62. CeeLo Green, he sang the song Forget You. That is the, of course, edited version. You might know it by a slightly different title. CeeLo Green, he celebrates his 51st birthday. And Manny Ramirez, who made a career out of just being himself. The phrase, that's just Manny being Manny, was everywhere during his playing career. He turns 54 years old. And if you are celebrating a birthday today, Ha'oli Lahanao goes out to you. From all of us here at KW.

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When we come back, Stan the Man, he has your Orchid Land Surf Report and more of your Feel Good Island music. 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

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It is now time for food news. So Bush's baked beans is

XX. The Hilo Summer Birthday Bash Concert is coming to the Grand Naniloa Crown Room on Friday, June 19th. The doors will open at 4 and the show starts at 5. All ages are welcome, and if you are in attendance at that show, you will get to see Sudden Rush, Ho'ai Kane, Pohaku, Kona Town's Finest, and Na Mana Vahine featuring Chardonnay, Tehani, and Ku'ule Music. Those three alone is worth the price of admission. 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